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3: I keep seeing celebrities' posts, me in the 90s versus now. 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Same thing goes for your bills. 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

0: 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Audrey, I'm going to need all of your 24-year-old energy right now.
1: Yeah.
0: Both parts of that sounded creepy. I realized. I kind of sounded like Ursula in Little Mermaid. Like, give me your youth.
1: You're trying to steal my soul.
0: You grunted like it's American Pie. I'm currently remote. I'm at a hotel room that looks into Universal Studios. For clarity, this is not a FOMO thing. I'm not going to Universal. I'm just working here. But like, I opened my hotel room window, like curtains, and I just

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0: And I'm just tired. I used to be excited by the look of roller coasters.
1: Yeah.
0: And now I'm like, that just looks like my feet already hurt by walking to that.
1: Get him an e-scooter.
0: Is there... I'm not a one to cross an ADA line, but I'm like, is there a requirement for... We're not going to go into that. It's XYZ with Eric Zachary.

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1: 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Good morning. Coming up next, we got to talk about dress code at work. And specifically for work that we don't think about often. I'll explain next.

0: Man, I was driving to work this morning, and I saw one of the garbage people. I don't know what you call it. Sanitation worker? No. Disposal worker? Help me out. 486-1063. But whoever mans or womans the back of a dumpster truck, I saw old boy out there this morning. He had shorts on. And when I say shorts, I mean athletic shorts. This was not the khakis. This was not the blue. It wasn't like a collar shirt. Man, khaki shorts and like an old Cowboys t-shirt. And I thought to myself, it's a wonderful day for that. It is. This is perfect. It's like 76 outside. It's easy breezy. You know, maybe it feels good. It can move around, feels more athletic. It is. I bet it's a workout. But then I got to thinking, and this might just be a D thing. What happens when you get dripped on? Inevitably dripped on. With the trash or maybe a bag rips and you're trying to throw it over or you turn that thing over and somebody dumped the whole orange juice in there. You know what I'm saying? I've done it before. Not been dripped on, but I've put a whole orange juice in the trash before when I was a kid. What happens when that happens? Do you have like a change of clothes? Or I was just baffled. I drove by and the dumpster's upside down or the trash can was upside down in the back of the truck. He's got the Cowboys t-shirt on with the star athletic shorts. And I just thought to myself, oh, I really hope with all my heart that he stays dry in all of this. 486-1063. Is there a dress code that you have for work that other people would not expect? Like, for instance, what do you think that I'm wearing right now? Like, no, really, what do you think the people at the radio station wear? Right? Jeans, maybe a t-shirt. Listen, here's how wild this is. I got my jeans on, and I got sandals, and I have a collared shirt, and it makes no sense whatsoever. But it's something that's unexpected, but it is part of the dress code, right? I wear something nice. Little bit, but no, they say nothing about the shoes and the dress code, and that's fine by me. 486-1063, the dress code that no one else would expect from you or your workplace. 486-1063. I'm just hoping the dude that's wearing the shorts and the sandals and the t-shirt outside grabbing people's trash is gonna stay dry.
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0: Hey, got tickets to see Bruno Mars coming this morning at 8 a.m. Hold on.

Imagine this, you're planning your dream wedding for 2.5 years and it gets ruined because of pizza. No, and I mean, this really happened. Let me tell you how pizza almost ruined the day coming up.

0: A woman's wedding almost got completely ruined when she asked for extra crispy pizza. As you can imagine, oh my gosh. Sometimes when I talk about these stories, my body just starts reacting because I'm kind of feeling it. She bit into the pizza and she immediately felt her right front tooth crack. Oh my gosh. And the pictures, I'm looking at the photos. It's the day before your wedding day, and I would be losing my mind. And she says that she's already spent a fortune on the wedding. Everybody in the family is kind of like, oh my gosh, what do? We got to find a dentist who can get her in real quick. They threw a veneer on and called it a day. But I would just look at the pizza. I mean, she said pizza was her favorite food, but at that point, it would be my least favorite food, right? There's no way I'm going to order a pizza, break my tooth the day before my wedding day, have to go to the dentist, go through all that trouble, finally walk down the aisle, and then if I see pizza again, I'm eating it. Nope. Instantly becoming my least favorite food. Have you ever had a mishap right before your wedding day, or maybe an incredibly special moment that people almost wouldn't believe? Right in this instance, imagine her telling the story. Oh yeah, I bit into some pizza and cracked my tooth the day before my wedding day. That sounds wild. You have a story like that though? 486-1063. I gotta hear about it. Because in any instance, I would just be mad. Would you not be upset? Tell me the truth. Would you not be upset? 486-1063.
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0: All right, it's back. The Scripps Spelling Bee. Oh, don't tell me that you never thought that you could spell.
1: 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I got to tell what I feel.
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0: If you're not familiar, the Scripps Spelling Bee brings out the biggest and the best in spelling students. It started in 1925. And now, I mean, I'm trying to remember how many kids get to compete in this thing, but I think it's a few hundred. A few hundred students get to get together, and they are the, listen, some of the words they're spelling, you can't even pronounce. I'm not going to lie.

0: lied to you. But they spell it. And I feel like each and every one of us have had a moment where we thought we were going to be going to the spelling bee. Do you remember the movie Aquila and the Bee? Yes. Yes, with Keke Palmer tapping her hip while spelling different words, jump roping and spelling different words. I used to think I was going all the way. In first grade, I went to a spelling bee in first grade, third grade, and fifth grade. And the word I got out in first grade was job. And I remember like it was yesterday. There I was standing in front of this panel of judges in a room full of my peers. And they said, spell the word job. And I said, that word's easy. G-O-B. And everyone just died laughing and just instantly deflated. And I was like, wait, no. And they hit that little bell that lets you know that you got it wrong. I was like, no. I'm the best speller in the class. I am. I just got my G's and my J's mixed up. And so then I went back the next year. Didn't make it in. And then I finally got to it, you know, and the last time I competed was in fifth grade, and they said, spell rain. Easy. Rain? What am I in second grade? R-A-I-N. Wrong.
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0: Hey, we're doing Throwback Throwdown today. Check this out. Temperature by Sean Paul versus Wannabe by the Spice Girls. 486-1063. You can get your vote in now.

0: to talk. I gotta tell what I feel.
1: It's always LA that's doing stuff like this. Courts in Los Angeles are testing kind of a artificial intelligence tool and trying to decide whether they can use it in big criminal cases. So it drafts orders and produces research memos. So they're using it primarily for civil cases, but there is a possibility of expanding what it's used for. And honestly, it's one of those that could work well, and then if it's compromised, it could be absolutely terrible. Because it is taking notes, drafting orders, research memos, and we know exactly how bad AI can get when you're asking it to be accurate. It can start making up stuff. Next thing you know, it says somebody said something that they didn't actually say. And they have a $10,000 agreement with an actual AI company to test the program. And attorneys are kind of primarily using it to draft the memos to help judge reach their decisions. So I don't know. It's like something about it being done by hand. It's just different. But imagine you can't afford the best attorney on the planet. And imagine your attorney knows that they're not the best on the planet. This is a tool that can help kind of level the field. If you are trying to reach a certain outcome and your attorney's having a tough time figuring out how to help the judge get there, this could be something that helps. Obviously, you want it to be used for good all the time, but evil exists, and whether there are going to be safeguards on it to prevent that stuff from happening or not, it ain't up to us, but we will keep you updated in the next, like, 6 months.
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Yesterday, we played a game called Don't Look It Up. Rosie O'Donnell's in the news because she says that she got a whole facelift that cost more than the most expensive car she's ever bought, and none of her family and friends noticed. Nightmare material, right? How long does a facelift last? 486-1063. You can also guess on our socials at 1063 KFRX. Got a lot of guesses over the 24 hours ago exactly. And I'm going to run down a couple of these. We have 3 years, 2 years. Okay, 17 years. We're getting there. Ooh, 30. I don't know what kind of facelift you think they're doing, but 30 is a long ask. And again, all a facelift does is just bring the skin back up after it sags due to gravity. So after 30 years, gravity's going to do its thing. The answer is 7 to 10 years. 7 to 10 years. If you guessed that, whew, you got yourself into the winner's book. But 7 to 10 years ain't bad. Now, how much are you willing to pay for that 7 to 10 year more youthful look? Because it ain't gonna reverse your age all the way. It's just going to lift up some of those wrinkles on your face. People forget, the whole body sags. Your elbows start to sag. You know that meat right under your elbow, that starts to go. Your legs get different, and don't even get me started on your neck. So yeah, you can do a facelift. It'll make your face look different. If you want to wear turtlenecks all the time, nobody will. They'll be like, oh my gosh, you look so young. My goodness. 402-486-1063. How much are you willing to pay for a facelift, fully knowing that it's only probably going to last you about 10 years before gravity takes back over again? It's a game called Don't Look It Up. The goal is to literally not look it up. We do it every single Wednesday. Answer comes Thursday morning, 7 a.m. What's the next game we playing? And it's Thursday. That means Throwback Throwdown. We got Sean Paul, Temperature versus Spice Girls Wannabe.

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6: I really do hope some of this rain comes through that they're talking about. High 82, low 63, talking about a 50% chance of rain sometime during the day today. But honestly, we're doing all right now. 65 in the capital city. 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
6: Don't forget, throwback throwdown. Sean Paul, Temperature versus Spice Girls, Wanna Be. 402-486-1063. You let me know what you want.

0: I don't know if you heard about this, but Kit Kat, it's just been, they've had a tough year. And look, I'm not a conspiracy theorist, although, I mean, that's not very true. I'm kind of a conspiracy theorist, but this one I'm going all in on. Somebody is out to get Kit Kat. In March, 12 tons of Kit Kat bars were stolen. They still have not found them. They don't know who's after them. They don't know how they disappeared. They don't know nothing. And now, 11,000 pounds of Kit Kat bars were dumped on the side of the road due to a semi-truck overturning. And I just, can you imagine? If I was the company CEO or CFO or somebody that worked in a factory that put my heart and soul in it, I'd be like, give me a break. I did literally not mean to do that, Greg. Give me a break of a Kit Kat. Yeah, that wasn't a purposeful joke. But 11,000 pounds fell over. And obviously what that means is they cannot just pick that back up, throw it in the truck, and go sell it. They got to make sure that everything is good. All the packages haven't been unopened. There aren't any rips, so nothing can be contaminated. But 11,000 pounds falling over on the highway? Do you think that people treat it the same way as money? Because everybody had to stop. Can't keep driving. The semi truck is right there blocking the road. Do you think that people hopped out and tried to grab a few Kit Kats while they were on the ground? 402-486-1063. We can get a good sense of how humanity's doing based on the answer here. If people did actually jump out of their cars, go grabbing Kit Kats, hopped in the car, threw a few in the back to the kids, yeah, we're in a bad spot. But if folks just waited, maybe they helped the cleanup, then we're probably still doing okay. But at this point, I mean, what is that? A ton is 2,000, it's 5 tons, it's 12. Almost 18 tons of Kit Kats have gone bye-bye in the past 3 months. That's unacceptable.
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106.3 KFRX. A woman has gone viral for getting a traffic ticket. Well, she's gone viral for getting out of the traffic ticket. And it's actually such a good way to get out of it. Details coming up next. Hold on.

0: Florida law, you cannot type in numbers while you're driving. You can't text. You can't enter letters manually. It's part of a wireless communication law that they started in, like, what, 2013? A woman got pulled over a couple of weeks ago. Officer said, I saw the phone in your right hand. Here's your citation. It's $116. If you want to fight it, you can talk to the court. She goes, wait. Before you do that, you should know something. I don't have a right hand. And you would, you know, officers going, I saw what I saw, right? She recorded all of this. She holds up her hand, or lack thereof, and there it is. There is no right hand. She is right-handless. And he was on camera saying, I saw you with that phone in your right hand as you passed me. You were on my left. I saw you. I looked over. There the phone was in your right hand. She said, well, if I don't have a hand, how in the world could the phone be in the hand? That case just got thrown out. But not after getting national attention, almost international attention. People saying, wait a second. There's got to be a better way to know if someone's got a phone in their hand. At nighttime, might be a little easier. The brightness is on. Officers can see the reflection in the screen. Bada bing, bada boom, you're done. But in broad daylight, I would imagine that it's tough to know if somebody's texting and driving. Now, when I'm driving, I always know if somebody's texting if they're swerving. I don't immediately go to the whole, you know, you're driving under the influence or whatever, whatever. I'm like, man, come on, get off your phone. Man, you driving 5 miles, like, get off your phone. Like, that's exactly what goes on in my head. You experience that same thing, too? This woman getting a case thrown out obviously has a conversation jumping. How do people actually know when someone's using their phone in a vehicle while they're driving? Now, me personally, I'm going to just say this. I think we should stick with their eyes. Yes, I know we just talked about it not being that efficient, but what else are they going to do? And I want you to really think about this. What else are they going to do to make sure that they know for like 100%, that they're 100% certain you are using your phone in your car? Yes, yes, you and me are on the same page. Here's where the surveillance starts coming in. And I'm not a big fan of that at all. 486-1063. Would you rather the surveillance be used to figure out if people are driving with phones in their hands in the car? Or would you rather we go the old school way and let officers use their eyes?
1: 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While you're there, follow 106.3 KFRX on Instagram and Facebook to win concert tickets, cash, and talk to D-Wayne.
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Hey, coming up next, there's apparently a way that you're supposed to talk to AI. And I'm talking about your ChatGPT, Gemini, Claude, whatever you're using. There is a method to the madness, scientifically speaking. And I'll share that with you coming up next.

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2: Now, you might have already been doing this, but apparently there's an actual way that you're supposed to talk to AI assistants or the AI chat that you talk to. You got to use manners. And I know you're like, wait a second, manners for a robot? Here's the thing. They're what they call LLM. So they're just language learning machines. They're literally picking up on how we communicate, and they're communicating back to us using what we've given them from the internet. And the only thing that they have learned about how they are talked to is that there is a disrespectful way, a terse way, a very, I don't know, a separated way of speaking, and then there's a kind, nice way of speaking that you would speak to a friend with. You gotta speak to them like they're the friend, the coworker, or whatever it is. That's how you're gonna get the best results. Researchers found that if you're rude to the AI, it's gonna treat you like a human would treat you if you're rude to them, because that's what it knows to do. It doesn't have its own thoughts. This is not the AI getting a

0: healing's hurt. I ain't going that far. But it is, it has learned, right? It sees the Reddit post that says, oh, and then the person said, give it to me. I'm in a rush. And I said, you know what? I'm going to give you less because you're talking to me that way. The AI read that already. It knows that that's what it can do and that that's acceptable human communication. So if you find yourself working with your AI and you start yelling at it and all this and that, and it doesn't give you the results you want at all, that's why. You should probably apologize, try to come back at it a different way. Man, as I'm saying this, I'm like, this is crazy. This is actually crazy. The way we got to talk to AI is, as much as I wish I could be like, nah, talk to AI the way you want. This is literally science.
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2: 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You're also doing this on social. 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Two of your favorite throwback tracks, head-to-head, Spice Girls, Wannabe versus Sean Paul, Temperature. Which one do you want? I'm over here counting the votes. Spice Girls had it heavy in the beginning. I don't mean seriously heavy. 17 votes for Wannabe. But you know what? We got 23 for Sean Paul. And I, when I tell you that this Sean Paul is so popular, we even got folks calling in 486-1063. Hello?
3: Sean Paul, for sure.
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3: It's a good throwback. It's the summer throwback.

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0: Bears got into an all-out brawl at a kindergarten, I should say a preschool graduation ceremony going into kindergarten. No kids were in the assembly hall yet. They were all kind of, you know how they line them up in the hallway so they can all come in and do the full march in their cute little robes. Well, these parents are trying to find seats, and they saw two that were open. So they went and grabbed the seats when a couple of other parents stood up and were like, hold on, those seats are taken. They're like, oh, we don't see a purse, we don't see jackets, we don't see nothing. So the mom goes over to try to talk to the other mom, moves the chair, and that's when it all fell apart. Apparently that chair move had a fist to the face connected to it. And then here comes both families jumping into this brawl. I mean, there were like 10 people involved in this. Somebody had to go get stitches. It was insane. And what they're getting charged with is the part that I find most interesting. They're calling it, hold on, let me see, felonious assault. Felonious. Oh, man. I gotta Google the word felonious. Obviously, I know what a felony is, and I know that it means it's a felony, but it's, how do you get charged with felonious assault instead of just felony assault? This all happened right before the preschoolers ended up marching in. So can you imagine the mess that was made? All the chairs were knocked over, by the way, right? This all started because somebody was just looking for a single chair. Man, all the chairs were gone and knocked over. They had to go pick them back up. They're over there crying and yelling at each other. Kids walk in, mom, dad, what's wrong? And then no adults can talk about it because it's the kid's special day. So they're trying to deal with this all low key. And obviously somebody ends up going to jail, and that ain't a fun conversation.
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0: I'm not going to let you forget the word for 8 a.m. to get Bruno Mars tickets is fun. Text that to me, all right?

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I don't know if this is a cautionary tale. She kind of liked this food prepared weird. Let me tell you about it after this.

0: the emotional patience to understand that my dentist is closed. 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No. Fortunately, they were able to connect with her dentist. They got her in an emergency in the morning session before the wedding. She got a veneer just glued onto her front tooth. 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Now folks are trying to list out foods that you should never eat before you have a wedding. 402-486-1063. If you have an idea of a food that you shouldn't eat before your wedding, or maybe you've gone through something similar before, hit me. 486-1063.
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I'm just trying to get set up here down at Tower Square. But I want to remind you, the word is life, L-I-F-E. What's life for, D-Wayne? Well, text that word to 486-1063, and you're going to Bruno Mars in Tampa, Florida. 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Good luck.

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All you got to do is come on down. We are celebrating Give to Lincoln Day. All the nonprofits are out here. Not every single one, but there's a ton. Get down here and check it out. My man SK's in next. Peace.

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0: Cloudy skies for your Thursday. Slight chance of a shower later on this evening and into the overnight hours. 83 for a high today, 63 for a low. The KFRX weather powered by Bryant. Air conditioning, heating, electrical, and plumbing.
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P-A-S-T. 402-486-1063 is the number. 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
2: Oh, here we are. Give to Lincoln Day. I'm out here at Towers Square, and I tell you what, it's already looking packed. Everyone is set up. Everyone's ready to welcome community members for our, I don't know, this feels like a city holiday. We have raised millions and millions of dollars, and this year we're trying to do the same thing again. Come on down, though, and experience some of the coolest nonprofits that you've seen. I mean, I'm just going to stand right here and tell you what I see. When I tell you there's a million, there's a million. We've got the Nebraska Association for the Education of Young Children. Brave Bee is out here. Civic Nebraska. I see the purpose is about the cats. Kittens. Wait, well, what is that? What is that? Slitting with the heart.
3: Clinic with the heart. 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
3: 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I'm at Clinic with the Heart. 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
1: Here we are at Tower Square, and it's a party. 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It is Lincoln's big day of giving. I'm here with Jenny, the VP of Marketing. Jenny, you're out here. The community's out here. What do people need to know about today?
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0: Coming up next on KFRX, another keyword that's going to get you qualified to fly away to Tampa, Florida to see Bruno Mars. Stay right here. That keyword coming up right after 11 a.m.
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hanging out at Tower Square, downtown on P Street. He's going to be there until noon. We're going to be checking in with him shortly. 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
1: Oh, yeah, we out here partying for Give to Lincoln Day. Can you hear the music in the background? 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I'm telling you, get down here. Tower Square, this is a community holiday. 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But hey, if you say, well, I'm out and about, I got to get some gas. 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It's Give to Lincoln Day, and I'm out here broadcasting live till noon. Heck, I done held the birds. I done petted the dogs. I almost adopted one from the Capital Humane Society. I done found an inflatable cat, and I'm not joking. There is a guy that's going to let doves go right here on Tower Square. It's a whole party, and you got to get out of here for it. I'm broadcasting live till noon on KFRX.
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That's Bruno Mars. 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

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I'm loving this new one from Alex Warren. It's called Fever Dream. 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
1: All right, here we are, Tower Square. 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

0: cloudy skies for your Thursday. Slight chance of a shower later on this evening and into the overnight hours. 83 for a high, 63 for a low. Your KFRX weather powered by Bryant. Air conditioning, heating, electrical, and plumbing.
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2: Cloudy for your Thursday. Rain in the forecast for later on this evening and into the overnight hours. 83 for a high today, 63 for a low. Rain continues tomorrow, 76 for a high. 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

0: See, that right there, that's the guy, Bruno Mars. I want to be next to you. You want to see him in Tampa? All right, here's another.
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So let's say you went that trip to Tampa to see Bruno Mars, right? And, you know, there's a lot of Spanish-speaking people in Florida. And then he starts singing this song in Spanish. Oh, wow. That could be you in front of Bruno Mars in Tampa. All you have to do to win that trip is text this keyword PACK, P-A-C-K, PACK, to 402-486-1063. 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

All right, so for instance, this guy right here, his name is Bruno Mars. 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I'm talking hotel, airfare, concert tickets. 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

0: 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You know, nice weather means grilling season, and I just read this article. Apparently, Elvis Presley used to top his burgers with bananas.
1: What?
0: Any weird toppings you know of? Give me a call. 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

0: nice weather grilling season. I'm Tiago Ray on KFRX. 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
1: My fiance, he's a country boy. Okay. And his most recent, actually, he's a very, very good cook, but sometimes he will just do things and I'm like, dude, what are you thinking? But he actually ended up putting some fried rabbit on a deer burger.
0: Fried rabbit on a deer burger? Yeah, I don't even know if I want to try it. What does that even taste like?
1: You know, it might be a little bit of like a chicken sandwich if it was just the rabbit in between two buns. Maybe that'd be a little bit less weird. But the rabbit, the fried rabbit on the burger on the bun, I don't know.
0: Nope.
1: That was just too much for me.
0: Nope. Next, KFRX. 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Can't find me.

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0: I know you want to go to Tampa to see Bruno Mars. And I'm telling you, because I've seen him. 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
1: My brother, one day, he put chocolate syrup and whipped cream on his burger.
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9: Lincoln weather. It's 83 degrees next hour. Rain chance 51 degrees tonight. 65 for a low. Cloudy with periods of rain. Tomorrow, 76 for a high. Rainy in the morning. Scatter thunderstorms in the afternoon. Tomorrow night, 65 for a low. 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

plane tickets or concert tickets. They're both really expensive right now. And by the way, we're hooking you up with that trip to Tampa to see Bruno Mars. We'll pay for everything. All you have to do to win is text this hour's keyword, FLIGHT, flight, to 402-486-1063. Good luck.

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start their summer jobs this week. I'm Tiago Rey on 106.3 KFRX. When I was in high school, my friend and I used to go to Little Caesars all the time. And one day he's like, I'm going to apply for a job here. He applied. He got the job. First day on the job, 3 hours into his shift, making pizzas. He walked out. He didn't even say goodbye. He just walked out. He hated it. He didn't like it. So let's talk about it real quick on 106.3 KFRX. What's the shortest summer job you've ever had? Maybe you hated the job. Maybe the pay wasn't right. Whatever it is, just give me a call. 402-486-1063. Shortest summer job. I know.

0: favorite job you've ever had. I'm Tiago Frey on KFRX. So you have a farm outside of Lincoln. What do you guys grow?
1: We have corn.
0: Okay.
1: And we hire people to detassel corn.
0: Okay.
1: And
0: yeah, yeah.
1: You get people that think that they, I'll detassel corn. That's easy job.
0: Easy.
1: That's good money. Easy job. They start detasseling corn, and as soon as they start detasseling corn, and in the heat, and you've never seen so many people walk off the job.
0: I wouldn't even be able to do 10 minutes of that.
1: An hour of detasseling corn in the heat, they start walking off the job.
0: Nope.
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1: 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KFRX. For just a

0: So this video is going viral because this lady got pulled over for using her phone with her right hand while driving, even though she doesn't have a right hand. It's like, it's missing.
1: You drove past me holding the phone with your right hand, manipulating that phone. I saw you
2: so
1: with your phone in your hand.
2: Obviously not. So you want to just call
0: She's like,
2: me
0: I don't have
2: day?
0: A hand.
1: I don't want to call up there. You had a hand up manipulating
2: you just
1: the phone.
2: You said my right hand.
1: Well, I thought I saw you with your right hand. You
2: so
1: had
2: you
1: a hand
2: didn't.
1: Up. You did not have your phone in your
2: I
1: hand.
2: I did not.
1: Hand to God.

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It's a different vibe. I'm Tiago Frey, 106.3 KFRX. 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

sugar. 23 days left until Father's Day, and starting Monday, we're going to be hooking you up with some money for dad. 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Easy. Father's Day is coming up. It's 106.3.

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It is song, S-O-N-G, to 402-486-1063. 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